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All Alpha response. 745 Stratford Road, cross of Ambler Road and Nat Conrad Road. Timeout 20-02.

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Medic 5, Davidson County Rescue. Diabetic problems, Delta response. 3062, West Old Highway 64. B, cross of Petrie Road and Pine Tree Drive. Timeout, 2018.

0: Medic 4, Davidson County Rescue. Person Charlie response, 4043 South Main Street, except cross of Jackson Hill Road and NC Highway 8. Timeout, 2018.
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0: 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Sick person, Charlie, response. 4043 South Main Street Extension. Cross off Jackson Hill Road and NC Highway 8. Timeout 2019.
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0: 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Can we have 2-1 to our location, 1018, with a manual holder, please?
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1: Medical.
2: Two or three is going to be canceled momentarily. 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

0: 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I may have missed you.
1: Let's see, 48, stay calm, cop dispatch. You're not on, sir.
0: 10-4, sir. I was back on channel. I wasn't sure if I missed you.

Chief, 48. Sick person, Charlie, response. 4043 South Main Street Extension, cross of Jackson Hill Road and NC Highway 8. Timeout 2019.

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0: Medic 3. Sick person, Charlie response. 249, Brewer, Pass. Cross Street, George Hagee Road. Timeout, 2029. 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
3: 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Did you get that short report?
2: 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Thank you. Speaking on squad 73, being around.
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3: About 40, I don't think.
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Heart problems, Charlie response. 317 East 9th Street Extension, Apartment C, cross of Tyler Drive and East. Timeout 2034.

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0: Think, caller's address was Poplar Springs. He advised we spoke with homeowner. They was burning everything that was legal. Nothing going on here. 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
0: Seacom, sir, Rescue 451 on scene of a illegal burn across from 2160 West U.S. Highway 64. This will be 71 District. If you could have them meet us on 51 TAC, we'll be handling the same.

Medic 6, Davidson County Rescue. 6 person Charlie response. 205 Pine Road, Cross Street Hickory Road. Timeout 20:45.

0: 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Six person, Charlie response. 205 Pine Road, Cross Street, Hickory Road. Timeout, 2046.
1: 21, me 51, on tag.
2: Yeah. You asked me to meet you here.
3: Yeah, we're out here at the trailer park at 2164. They have me turn here at the end of the driveway. It appears to be a couch and potentially a boat hole. And we're going to put it out. I don't know if y'all want to go out and have it or wanted to do.
1: This is going to be pretty extended. Just a heads up. We're trying to see if we can get somebody else in route.
4: 10 clear from that.
3: No problem. Thank you.

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0: Confirming this is down near the base of an area off Highway 8.

0: 10-4, it is. Stand by, I'll call family, see if they can run it.
1: 10-4, we'll be in route, just be advised, we have a 40-minute ETA.
2: Six, why don't you actually come on down to base two, and we'll sit out, sit in two out that way. See you in a minute, two.
3: Good.
2: Okay, we'll 10-4, if you'll start towards the Pine Road calling base 7, we're trying to see if Stanley can run it for us. I'll advise, but if you go ahead and start that way.
3: 10-4, we'll be around. First, Econ, just information only. We're going to be extended on the scene. We're going to get her out for 10-4.
0: Sure.
2: Get it all strapped for status.

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1: Sick on Medic 2, you can stand down. 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
1: 10-4, if you could go by the college and stand by until we get a baseline unit. 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

0: Just wanted to confirm that it was us you wanted to stand by at the college.
1: Yeah, that's correct.
2: We're unavailable.
3: Squad 73, Kevin.

0: Rescue 451 C Cop.
1: Copeland, do you like this?
2: Mike.
1: Mike, I was transferring an emergency license to you.
3: Medical 11, C Cop.
2: Medical.
3: Yeah, Medical 11 is going to be here. 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
2: Right.
3: 1-10-8.
2: 1-10-8.

0: Thanks for that question. Can you confirm that?
1: I've missed that, Dave.

0: swap it, set it up.
1: Swap it, set
0: I know you guys are trying to get another medic unit. Didn't know if you were successful with that.
1: At 10-4, Stanley County is responding. They were down, I think, towards 49 at Tuckertown, but the next closest was Medic 2 out of Thomasville, so Stanley's on the way. I cannot advise an ETA.
0: 10-4, thanks, Jack.

0: 4, Seagull. Medic 4. 10-4, I know our truck's situation's pretty limited right now. We're having mechanical failure on our load on our truck. I do not believe it's going to be critical with us here to her safely. Is there anybody that we might be able to get out here for her?
1: We can start at senior day.
0: I wasn't really listening to the person down south. Was there my family down the seven?
1: Family is en route to a call at the time. Montgomery was a negative.
0: 10-4. Just be advised, I was trying to call on the phone and it's SOS. It won't go out for phone calls. I'm going to try mine.
1: Maybe more time.
2: One to four, I'm on.
0: 10-4, I'm hoping my phone works.

Medic 2. Sick person, Charlie response. 4043 South Main Street Extension. Cross of Jackson Hill Road and NC Highway 8. Timeout 2033.

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1: 1248, copy.
2: 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We are going to be able to transport her safely. We're going to be routine 2 Thomas. Medic 4, copy. Medic 2, copy direct. 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She's totally necessary to college.

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0: but
1: therefore, we're going to upgrade the call to a Charlie response. She keeps backing out while she's on the phone. Medicaid, did you have traffic?
2: Did you have traffic?
1: Hey, come.

0: It's going to be the house on the corner of Lake Drive 4 and Old Mountain. I've left your room.
1: Six out. 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

0: 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You're in response to a 38-year-old male comes to breathe-in. Requesting transport. Guys, he's feeling a lot of things. We do have law enforcement out.
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0: See how that can. Therefore, if only law enforcement is en route to get the canine involved, that they'll be taking same just in case you want to stand by until they can get the dog.
3: 10-4.
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0: 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Timeout 21:30.
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0: 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Can you call the caller back?
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0: 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Unknown problem, Bravo response. 108 Street, cross of Boyle Street and Pennington Avenue. Timeout, 2205.
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change it to being, this would be Freedberg Moravian Church. 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It's a zone 126 activation with no description of where that's at.

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1: 15 unit calling you, that's background noise.
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1: 10 for the R. Company just called back to let us know that Ben Bundy's in route 10 minutes.
0: Copy, thank you.
1: Maybe the Black Expedition.

0: 15.
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0: 6815 Agent 15. What do you have?
1: We have an audible alarm coming from the preschool entrance and Family Life Center. That's about all we've got at the moment. We're attempting to make entry right now.
0: Yeah. I believe there's a nice right through on that side where you're at.

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1: Yeah, we're just standing by. We're going to walk through it now. So we got a pull station on the first. We're unable to locate anything today. So we're down in the basement right now.
0: Copy in the basement.

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1: 10-4. Victoria, can you go up there and read it?
2: 4 again.

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1: Can't point you out. Thank you.
0: Yeah.
2: I believe we got through the whole building. No smoke, no fire.

0: 35, center standby. We're coming down there now. It appears the zone is down that way.
1: 2-4, where you at? We just came back up the staircase, right here in the main lobby.
0: We actually just came down at the front staircase over here by that. Please.
1: 2-4, we're here for family life down here.
0: This is the first second. Let's see if we can't locate the activator.
1: We're still full space on the first floor. Then basically we weren't even able to find the two full stations. We don't want to do that, right?

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1: 11 Pounder.
2: Yes, clear. I didn't realize you were still here. I cleared you a few minutes ago, but I'm maybe in the stairwell on RDZ or something.
3: General, we will be assigned and complete. No, I did not.
2: No, we will. Appreciate it.
3: CFOM 233 is assignment complete.
1: 233, Captain.

0: 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Breathing problems, Delta response. 915 West Cooksey Drive. Cross of North NC Highway 109 at James Avenue. Timeout 2337.
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0: 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Cross Street Midway School Road. Timeout 0009.
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0: Medic 11. Sick person, Alba response. 17, Cornelia Street. 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Timeout 100.
1: What is that on Texas? Yeah.
2: What?
1: I love it, right?
2: 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Patient will be 210A, 210A, 80-year-old male, conscious, breathing, low hemoglobin.

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0: 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North Main Street and East Center Street. 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
1: Hang on. We have every building on fire between Salisbury and Main Street. We have 1,000 people maybe on fire.
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1: 7. Battalion 7.

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1: I'm in the one zone team. Got confirming all units. We just got a working fire.
2: All units in reference to North Main Street, East Center Street. 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
3: One, say hi.
2: Medical.
3: I'm being route to Main. 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
2: One.
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2: 203.
4: Sam, Battalion 7 is on the scene. Confirming we have a working fire from a two-story downtown building. We're going to be in defensive mode. Obviously.

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0: 2-6, Ralph.
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0: When you arrive, set your truck up at Main Street in front of Main Street. In front of Main Street Deli. Try to keep the fire from spreading further down toward East Center Street.
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0: right, I won't be slammed. Good. Dr. Trump, this can reverse way about 400 feet to a hydrant down by City Hall for me.
1: I've got a hydrant right here on the corner if you want to wait for a minute. Directly behind you.
0: And you would swear at that for?

0: Ladder 1B Command. Engine 1 wants me to relay the message. They got a mass stream in operation right here at the corner of Main and First.
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2: Sig Alpha units on the structure fire. Lexington police advising there is one person inside of a building.
0: Sorry, sir. Sig Alpha.
3: 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Timeout 121.
4: Seacom Chief 5 responding.
0: There's one operation. Okay, well, we're getting reports that there might be one still trapped inside the eatery.
1: Yeah, boy. We're not going to be able to do nothing until the city is able to make entry. It looks like it's on fire wall to wall, ceiling to the floor.
0: It's, the fire's on the other block.
2: That's just what Lexington Police Department advised.
0: Super.

0: See, Tom, I don't think the eatery is the building on fire. It's the one across.
1: I'm getting another call saying the old Dixie plant may also be on fire. I'll advise momentarily.

0: Battalion 7.
1: Go ahead.
0: Kitchen only, we're receiving another call as I've been... The Old Dixie plant near Southern Lunch is possibly on fire at this time. Lexington Police Department's going to go check out things.
1: Tim, we're going to mutually respond to that. Okay.
0: 10-4, sir.
2: I'm going to think of the eatery is not the building office. It's the one closer to the square.
1: 10-4, sir.
3: CECOM 26 still around.
0: Chief, I've got it.

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1: 6, go ahead.
0: I apologize for the delay. You've got a 83-year-old male conscious of breathing who fell. No injuries reported, but he is still on the ground.
2: Flight of Wonder Command, Flight of Beauty Command. We're going to be entering Bagel's Domain, Car 2.
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0: Camel.
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0: 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Timeout 1:15.
1: Why do you say a certain impossible?
2: Yeah, we had a caller saying that the old Dixie plant looked like it was on fire, but about the time I got a second call in, he said he saw the fire department shooting water. So it's probably going to be that original fire.
1: If you're sitting back this side of town or on Elm Street, it kind of looks like it, but you can still see it several blocks away. Yeah, it doesn't look like anything's on Elk. I'm all head back to the stuff. Like,
2: 10-4, sir. I appreciate it.
3: Line will be the command. We're going to be entering the county factory. Starting to encounter smoke conditions in here. Just let us know when you want us to be out of here.

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2: 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Timeout 1:15.
3: 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Recall shift.
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0: What aerials have you got en route to my location?
1: Yeah, engine 137 I'm seeing and engine 71 I'm seeing. 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
0: Yes, I need two lighter trucks, aerial trucks.

0: 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North Main Street and East Center Street. 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
4: Advise them when they arrive to go to the Charlie side of the building, it will be the East 1st Street and Marble Alley area.
1: When you arrive, hit the Charlie side. It'll be East 1st Street, Marble Alley.
2: 4 feet to take off.
3: Okay.
2: You know, with the sections that are in route with the ladder for Command 7 with the location you just give, any other incoming units, they're going to be staging set up at the square to the left of the Command 7 vehicle.
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Any additional response, you're going to stage it square to the left of the Command 7 vehicle.

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0: Medic, you got a subject in the bathroom that's been locked in there for an hour. LEO is on.
1: Careful. That is that he's going to Forest Hill and four, correct?
0: That's affirmative. Medic 7, PD is advising there's no one in the bathroom, you can cancel.
1: Cam 4, sir. Thank you, and have a good night.
0: Okay, well, Medic 7, do you mind hanging out at Daddy Rabbit's or Spartan, whatever it is, 8 and 47, until I can get some units cleared up?
1: Anything for you, sir.
0: I appreciate it. Thank you.
2: Medic 5, does he come?
0: Go ahead, Medic 5.
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0: DC-91, assuming you're not assisting the ladder, they're asking everybody else to stage at the square to the left of the Command 7 vehicle.
1: Look, I'm all bit out. Go assist with ladder 91. I'm just about to the left.
0: Okay, for the ladder will be on the Charlie side. It'll be 1st Street and Marble Alley.

0: 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Oh, yeah.
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2: Kinetic 11. Your rear flood drawn.
3: Where did the back really clear? 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
2: Yeah, Medic 11, this is Medic 5. Your rear floods are on.
3: Thank you, Medic 5.
2: No problem. Also, speak on Medic 5 about LMC.
1: 5, copy. 11, were you saying you were clear, LMC? I may have missed you.
3: Yes, sir.
1: Medic 1.

0: 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Tamar, do y'all need 11 where you're at? Do y'all need 11 where you're at? Because I've got 7 standing by on the south side.
1: We don't need them tied up here at all. We've got Medic 10 at this.
0: All right, tip board. Medic 11, you can remain 10-8. Medic 7, you can go ahead and clear. Tip board.

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1: What is my tight channel was?
0: They call it Ops 1. It shows on my radio as FD inspections. That may be how it shows for you. I'm not sure.

0: Have Ladder 86 come in on North Main. They're going to set up at North Main and East First.
1: Yes.
2: Okay. Command is asking that you come in on North Main. You're going to set up at North Main and East First. North Main and East First. That's affirmative. I believe that's going to be First Street, not First Avenue.
0: Negative. On the first floor, all the occupants on the fire building, with the exception of Shadows.
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0: 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Do you want me to just index in for them, or?
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1: Okay, well, once you get situated, I don't know if the address change came through. I'm going to have you guys come up to Station 4 on Concord Road.

She got to Station 46, responded to station with personnel. 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

0: 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Hang on. Hang on, due to 91 person is tied up, if you receive any further calls in our district, dispatch next day.
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Sick person, Delta response. 1959, Kevley Road. 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Timeout, 6:35.

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Cross Street, Maggie Court. 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
3: Yeah,

Medic 3, Medic 1, traffic accident with injuries, Delta response, 926, Jake Show Road, cross of Woodley Drive and CL Wagner Road, timeout, 7:16.

0: Station 86, Station 35, Station 73, Station 64. Traffic accident involving a structure. 926 Jake Shove Road. Cross of Woosley Drive and C.L. Wagner Road. Timeout 717.
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Yes, responding to Jake Shelf Road. Responding for a Navy Ford Escape that ran off the road and smashed into two AC units on the side of a house. Unknown injuries.

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Station 51. Traffic accident, property damage only, possible leaks or spills. 6552, West, U.S. Highway 64. Cross of, West, Old Highway 64, and Freewood Road. Timeout, 727.

0: Medic 8. Traffic accident with injuries. Alpha response. 6552 West US Highway 64. Cross of West Old Highway 64 and Freewood Road. Timeout 7:28.
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0: Tom, Marsh 1151, Rescue 451, responding for a three vehicle accident with Leaf.
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1: 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I'll handle the thing.
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0: 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Sick person, Charlie response. 650 Walker Road, Cross Street, Midway School Road. 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

Station 67. Fire test, 4645 LNC Highway 150, Cairo Rural Fire Department, Station 67, cross off Jared Drive and Weisgood Road, timeout, 819.

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0: 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Sick person, Delta. 980 Lee Road. Cross off South Highway 109 and Rivers Lane. Timeout 8:33. And Rivers Lane. Timeout 8:33.
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0: 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Cross of Hidden Valley Farm Road and Wolver High Point Road. 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And Wolver High Point Road. 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

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Fire test, 11,450 South NC Highway 109, cross off Pinky Street and John Wright Road. Timeout, 10:10.

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Fire Test, 11,450, NC Highway 109, Cross Off Pinky Street and John Wright Road, Timeout 10-10.

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Fire test. 11,450 South NZ Highway 109. Cross off Pinky Street, John Rice Road. Timeout 10:14.

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1: 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Is bleeding and passed out. 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

Medic 11. Sick person, Charlie response. 215, Arthur. Apartment C, cross of Old Raleigh Road and Liberty Drive. Timeout 10:39.

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High Point PD is in route. 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
1: Medic 2 is going to be coming to take your refusal AMA. 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

0: 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Breathing problems, Delta response. 208, Travis Meadows Lane, Cross Street, Hart Meadows Drive. Timeout, 10:54. Travis Meadows Lane, Cross Street, Hart Meadows Drive. Timeout, 10:54.
1: Mexico, copy 74-year-old male conscious breathing, caller stated. Husband is possibly having a heart attack, can't breathe, and swollen up.
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0: 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Sick person, Alvarez Bus. 114 Peacock Avenue, cross of Boston Street and Hilton Street. 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
1: Medic 2, copy. You're at Medic 2. 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Stated mother's having blood pressure issues, possibly dehydrated, feeling dizzy.

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Cardiac arrest echo response. 1114 Harvey Teague Road, cross of Ed Everhart Road and Walbert Road. Timeout, 1130. Teague Road, cross of Ed Everhart Road and Walbert Road. Timeout, 1136.

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0: 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Fall Delta response. 6632 NC Highway 8. Cross of Hugh Miller Road and Paxton Drive. Timeout 1229. Fall Delta response. 6632 NC Highway 8. Cross of Hugh Miller Road and Paxton Drive. Timeout 1229.
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2: 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Okay, an 81-year-old female conscious breathing, caller stated, mother-in-law's in the floor in the bathroom between the commode and the cabinet.
0: 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Welcome fire department, cross of Homer Leonard Road and Lenton Avenue. Timeout, 1230.
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2: One is

Medic 12, Assault Alpha Response, 21 West 6th Avenue, cross of Del Mar Street and Southbound Street, timeout 1317.

Attic 5, 6 person Albert 4748 Old Salisbury Road, Alston Brook Nursing Home, cross of Cow Palace Road and Thomas Avenue. Timeout 1320.

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0: 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Timeout 1334. Ledford Road. 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
1: 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Call say male's been laying on the floor for an unknown amount of time, mark on the top of the head and the cheek.

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0: 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Paul Bravo response. 47, Lee Wilson Road, cross off NC Highway 8 and Land's End Road. 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

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Sick person, Alpha response. 309, Clarence Mock Lane, Cross Street, Hartman Road. 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
1: Medic 3, you got me around. 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College said his liver is as early and his blood pressure is going up. Needs to be checked.

0: 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Chest pain, Delta response. 110, Walltown Street. Cross of Albemarle Street and Cotton Grove Road. 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
1: Hold it up. Okay, 12 copy and route, responding to a 57-year-old female, conscious, breathing, chest pain, and vomiting.

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0: 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Steady, come to the front entry, somebody who got in.
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Medic 6. Breathing problem, Delta response. 11,492, Old U.S. Highway 52. Cross of, Dumtree, Road, and, Country, Lane, Timeout, 1452.

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Sick person Alva response. 828 Beach Avenue. Cross of Trotters Run and Longview Drive. Timeout 1453. All US 352. Cross of Dumtree Road and 3 Lane. Timeout 1453.

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0: 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We're responding for a electrical box on fire.
1: Take on Rose 54 is on the old thing. Appears to be outside fire. 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
1: Come in, 54.
0: No structures involved. However, I do need Duke power here. ASAP.
2: Yeah, I've got a
0: 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And we've still got active fire on the meter box this time.
1: Command 54, copy. 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
2: Little cup.

Medic 20, Thomasville Rescue, traffic accident with injuries. I-85 South at mile marker 103. I-85 South at mile marker 103. Timeout 15:03.

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1: 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You're going to be responding to 74-year-old male conscious breathing. I'll call.

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1: Minute 12, copy. Responding to a medical alarm. 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

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Timeout, 1534.

0: 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Timeout, 1534.
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6: 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Cross of North Street and John Road. Timeout, 1538. North 2nd Street and John Road. 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
0: Chief Agency, alarm's been reset. All units clearing the scene.
1: Chief 86, copy. The alarm has been reset. All units clear at 1541.

0: 12 we got. 12. The fire department already cleared this address.
1: Not to my knowledge.
0: Here's me at this time. Squad 73. Last man. Was an entry deck. We're going to be clear with a false alarm.
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0: 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Chest pain Delta response. 201, West Arbor Avenue. Cross of Sharon Drive and Eastdale Drive. Timeout, 1546.
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Station 73. Traffic at property damage only, possible leaks or spills. Old U.S. Highway 52 and Tall Pines Road. Timeout 1548. Medic 11. Six person Alpha response. 228 Row Drive. Cross of Ann Avenue and Jefferson Drive. Timeout 1549.

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0: Medic 5, Davidson County Rescue. Traffic accident, unknown injuries. 3321 West Old Highway 64. Cross of Helm Settler Road and Honeybee Drive. Timeout, 1556. 64. Cross of Helm Settler Road and Honeybee Drive. Timeout, 1556.
1: 5, you're responding to a two-vehicle MVA. I don't know any injuries at this time. Should be two black SUVs.

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Speak on the unit responding to Old Highway 64. 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

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Saul Brush Fire, Walters High Point Road, and North NC Highway 109. Timeout 16:08.

Seaton 2 Angel 61, copying route via NCP. Same called in by a passerby advised near the intersection or some pine needles on fire near the side of the road.

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0: it's only farther. 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

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Per 2051 on 3.

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1: That's 10-4, patient 3-4. 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I'm 15 CCOM.
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0: Rush 96 on the scene. By the EMS, you're going to have to come through a gate that would be to the right coming down Willard Road. Soaks the vehicle, man.
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0: Show me on the scene of a traffic accident at 64, and that'll be West 64 and 285. Two vehicles involved. I'll be out checking on injuries.
1: Ten four.
2: You want to see on all? It want to be clear. Oh, 64.
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0: Start from the scene of an MBA here at 285 and two cars involved. Battalion chief's on scene.
1: Copy that, sir.
2: Four, five, is that at Lexington?

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0: If you were to get some PDI here, because we need traffic control, we're right here in the middle of this intersection on these off ramps.

Station 76, Ranger, small brush fire, 6739 East U.S. Highway 64, cross of Becker Road and Kepley Road, timeout 1635.

0: Battalion 8, I do apologize. We do not have another fire unit en route at this time. Would you like additional dispatch?
1: Yeah, we either need them or law enforcement. We've got a lot of traffic issues here. This is going to be right at the ramp for southbound 285 coming on to 64.
0: Ten four, sir.
2: T66, huh?
0: T6.
2: You say command terminated this time on Main Street.
0: Copy. Command terminated at 1638.

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0: 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Cross off Alice Drive and Liberty Drive. Type 1641. Medic 6. Fainting episode Alpha response. 6140 at Cedar Drive. Cross off Afton Park Lane and Glenstone Trail. Timeout 1641.
1: Go ahead. You're going to pass through the road. That fire will be on your left. Got any water? You want that?
0: 10-4.
2: This is Nora. 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
1: Go ahead.
0: That driveway directly after you pass Air Street, there's going to be an access behind the power lines here. If you would proceed behind those power lines to put a stop before it gets to the woods here.
1: Just set up a high smell. We're on around 1-inch 91 on the ground. So, rough 91 on the outside.
0: 10-4. Park your truck on 64 wherever I'm at. 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
2: We're right here at Richard Childress. We're about not even 600 feet from Richard Childress right here off the exit of 52. You're probably going to need a couple cars out here because I'm right there, right here in the middle of the intersection.

Medic 3, fainting episode Alpha response, 6140, Red Cedar Drive. 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
1: He said it was the church.
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0: 10-3. Go ahead, sir. 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
0: Hi, 10-4. 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

Medic 20. Sick person, Alpha response. 412 Hale Street, apartment 2, cross of Pinnacle Street and Fisher Ferry Street. Timeout 1713.

Station 73, fire test, 287 North Leonard Road. Welcome fire department, cross off Homer Leonard Road and Lexington Avenue. Timeout, 1717.

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1: Medic 11. Diabetic problems, Alpha response. 310 James Avenue, apartment D, cross of West Cooksey Drive, Salem Street. Timeout 1718.
2: 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Medic 11, disregard. 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
1: Medic 2, diabetic problems, Alpha response. 310 James Avenue, apartment D, cross of West Cooksey Drive and Salem Street. Timeout 1718.
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2: It's going to be clear. Just saying, handle that, like, for him.
0: 6, copy.
3: Medic 4, 444, Sturdivant Road, cross of NC Highway 47 and Tamworth Drive. Timeout 1922. 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
1: Minute 4 copying around. Minute 4, you're going to be responding to a psychiatric white female, 88 years of age. DCSO is en route due to the female chasing subjects with a fork. Apartment number 2.
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0: 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Accident, unknown injuries. I-85 North at mile marker 84. Timeout, 1730. Station 41, traffic accident, unknown injuries. I-85 North, mile marker 84. Timeout, 1730.
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0: This is a note. 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

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Traffic accident with injuries. Delta response. I-85 North at mile marker 84. Timeout 17:32.

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0: Well, we're going to be shutting I-85 northbound down for a few minutes. All units can come in to us.
1: Copy. Shutting down 85 northbound for a few minutes.

0: Engine 31, confirming you need two total?
1: 10-4, need two medic units. I-85 northbound is shut down at this time. They can access from Highway 150.
2: We're at the exit ramp here. It's still south of us. West goes down to access.
1: Tank 31, contact me direct.
3: On Interstate 85 northbound, 2 minutes.
2: We are proceeding southbound and northbound lane.
3: Copy that.
2: 2331, engine 31. I'm going to be coming 150 the wrong way here shortly.
1: And will that be fine? Everybody is committed. Get to your left side. And if you're coming in from Rowan County,
2: I'm going to come from 150 the wrong way. POV.
1: 10-4, you're good. First medic unit's arriving on scene at this time. We're going to have 41 and utility 31 coming in from Rowland.
2: Copy.

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1: Gonna be blocking left two lanes come up to the IMF truck now.
0: And for

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Yeah, go over to the left side. Page. 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
3: Now 4 by 2, they may stay behind the IMAP truck.
0: Both y'all stay right in there. We're going to have everything shut down for a few minutes.
3: 10-4, you need help up there?
0: And we're going to need some help getting some oil dry. We have a couple little things going here in just a little bit.
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0: 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Do you need support 1941 for anything?
1: Negative, not that one at this time. Just stay on standby for it, please.
0: Careful.

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1: Yeah.

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1: Yeah.

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0: 10-4, you can disregard 3 law enforcement on scene.
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1: Hey, Todd.
0: Yeah, I'm at 5-10-40, routine, 2-1.

Station 71. Traffic accident, unknown injuries. Beefecker Road and Old U.S. Highway 52. Timeout, 1811. Medic 11, Davidson County Rescue. Traffic accident, unknown injuries. Beefecker Road and Old U.S. Highway 52. Timeout, 1811.

Rescue 71. Traffic accident, unknown injuries. Beesecker Road and Old U.S. Highway 52. Timeout 1811.

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3: had that second medical call, a fall on West Center Street Extension drop. How do you get about it?
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5: Copy. 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Disregard.
3: Yep.
4: T-71's the comm. I'll take care of the fall incident.
3: Copy that, Chief. It's going to be a 69-year-old male constipated with a head injury in his head on some brick steps.
5: T-71's on. Two-car MBA.
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0: Just for your info, I've tried three different radios. I don't know if there's a power down or what. 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
0: Alpha, on the units, we clear 95 northbound between turn over to the highway patrol and I'm out.
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1: 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Testing 1, 2, 3, 4, 5, 5, 4, 3, 2, 1.
3: 33, you're coming over dispatch, not ops.
1: Alright, I'll switch back to 33 tech. Talk.
3: 10-4, sir.
1: Do you copy that, Chief?
2: Before I did. I'm also on the phone with Garrett. They're trying to figure this thing out.
0: So you said this happened on four different radios?
1: That is correct. Four different radios, including the mobile, and that radio was just on ops, not dispatch.
2: Let's get one off of heavy and try it again.
1: Simple.
4: Hey, side note, this also makes sense. When I was on that brush fire trying to contact CCOM on ops, and they thought I was on dispatch.
1: Who was that?

0: T-33.
1: First B, did you say so?
0: I did. Six radio did the same thing.
1: Switch over to dispatch and do another test count.
0: T-33 on Davidson dispatch, test 1, 2, 3, 4, 5.
2: Yeah, you're still coming over dispatch.
0: Try one more time on ops. T-33 on ops, 1, 2, 3, 4, 5, 5, 4, 3, 2, 1.
2: It's a negative, you're still on dispatch at

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1: Chief.
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1: Dispatch right now, but 71 base just tried to get me and they come over on ops. So I think it's y'all's radios. 71, go ahead.
2: Programmed recently with a new template. 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I'm not sure what's going on.
1: You still in contact with Garrett?
3: 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I'm on the phone with him.
1: Alright, 10-4. Station 71, go ahead on up.
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1: 1243, copy en route. Squad 43, and a 57-year-old male conscious breathing, originally complaining of abdominal pain, then advised it was spreading up into his chest. It's going to be related to liver and pancreas issues.

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1: Hello, 25 and route. You're responding to a 7-year-old female conscious breathing. 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They're running into a vehicle. 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She's bleeding.

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0: Sí, hombre, Maricén. Ten 4. Also, just an informational one. The sheriff's office is requested in reference to their extended ETA.
1: 10-4.

0: But it obviously comes. Hey guys. 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
1: 10-4.

0: 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Breathing problems, Charlie response. 215 East 1st Street, cross of Pine Street and North Pew Street. Timeout 1907.
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1: Got it.
0: We're going to be 1042 for the night. Y'all have a wonderful night.
1: 1040 as well.

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2: See, I'm the medic 5.
1: Sample.
2: Florida, just confirming, are you still stuck in traffic or have you completed shift change? I apologize, I walked on you. Here you guys.
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Six, six. Medic, one. Traffic accident with injuries, Delta response. 647 Franklin Drive, Cross Street North, NC Highway 109. Timeout, 1954.

0: 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Okay. What's talking about? What's your VA?
1: 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We're by TMC right now.

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0: 10-4, can you advise your EPA to a traffic accident with injuries, Delta response, via 647 Franklin Drive, 647 Franklin Drive.
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The Seagound Medic 3, you'll be responding for a single vehicle motor school reference to Hollers Boss and Grandson has wrecked his motorcycle, possibly broken split. Same will be a pit bike. No further patient information at this time.

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